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0: It's Backstage Country. I'm Elena. Dylan Scott is hanging out with us all week long. Now, when it comes to social media, last time you were here, we were talking about that and how it can be really exhausting. You kind of took a break from it, but are back and you've got such funny content all the time, Dylan. You're so fun to follow. But now that you do have people in place that can kind of take that stuff, do you just shoot the content and say like, hey, do something with this, and then it comes back in very much your voice?
1: Sometimes.
0: Yeah, that's nice.
1: I really do. I try to be a part of as much as I can because, I mean, it's so important, you know?
0: Oh, yeah.
1: It's me. It's who I am.
0: The realness of it.
1: Yeah. Mm-hmm. And so, I mean, but once again, goes back to your team. It's like, if they know you, then, hey, it's kind of the same deal, but I do try to be a part of it.
0: Yeah.
1: You know?

0: would you say that inner circle is?
1: Of my team? Mm-hmm. Oh, I try to keep it very small.
0: Yeah, I would imagine.
1: Yeah.
0: Is it like less than 10?
1: As far as, I mean, it's different.
0: Different
1: content. Like, you got different lanes, different things, but I'd say it's less than 10 for sure.
0: That's nice.
1: But that's also a product of, you know, I mean, I'm at fault for that. I don't trust a lot of people, you know?
0: Well, and you really can't, especially in this business. I don't open up.
1: I don't let people in very
0: much. Yeah. What is something that would be a pillar of, like, you have to have this in order to be in my trust circle?
1: That's a great question. I don't know. It's a feeling is what it is.
0: Feeling.
1: It just takes a minute. If I feel like, if my gut tells me, like, they're good people.
0: Then I'm
1: fully in.
0: So you can trust your gut pretty well.
1: I try to.
0: Yeah.
1: I feel like your gut don't lie.
0: I mean, it's so real, and it's also something that a lot of people don't, it doesn't come easy to them, you know, to like trust themselves, especially people pleasers and stuff like that. So do you think you've always been like that, or was there a time in your life where you're like, oh, wow, now I really trust myself because I've been through some
1: shit? There was a point in my life where, once again, my gut always told me this, but, you know, you're young.
0: Yeah.
1: You're a wide-eyed kid. Mm-hmm. And yeah, you're just doing whatever you think needs to happen. And this person's telling you like, oh, da, da, da, da.
0: Right.
1: But I was telling somebody the other day, I think it was really, once I hit my 30s, maybe 30, 29 or 30.
0: I feel the same.
1: I finally told myself, hey, I'm going to listen to my gut and just do what I feel I need to do. Sometimes you let your heart get in the way, you know?
0: Yeah.
1: But I think you can listen to your gut and know that, hey, this is what I need to do. But there was a time where, no, I didn't listen to my gut.
0: Yeah, same. You know? And then I don't know, the outcome also isn't as sweet if you don't like trust yourself and you trust like what you think is an authority just because they're an authority. And now we realize the older we get, we're like, everybody's kind of just faking it until they get there. Yeah. So it's like, why not just trust what you're feeling?
1: Absolutely. Mm-hmm.
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1: Man, he's so good at what he does. I mean, he's pretty much taken that and ran with it.
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0: Backstage Country. Dylan Scott is your co-host this week. I'm Elena. And Dylan,
1: when it comes to creating, I mean, you create in multiple ways, I feel like. You know, it's not just music. You create with your TikTok and the funny videos, and you create, you're an entrepreneur, which I always have loved about you, and I love following the different business ventures that you get into. I know you've got, like, you know, the trash company, you've got the coffee shop. Are you part of the day-to-day of all of that stuff, or are you really just let it happen? I know you got other people that are in it with you.
2: Yeah, I mean, I do talk to, obviously, in the trash business. I mean, I talk pretty much every single day to
1: really?
2: My partner over there and just discuss different things. But, I mean, man, he's so good at what he does. I mean, he's pretty much taken that and ran with it and done what he's done. I mean, he's done all that, you know, but... I do enjoy it. I enjoy the release from music on something else for a minute, you know. But yeah, I don't have to like just be a part of the day-to-day operation.
1: Yeah, you can let it roll. Mm-hmm. Are there other ventures that you're interested in right now?
2: Not really.
1: Okay.
2: Yeah, I don't know if I could even handle anything else right now in my brain.
1: Yeah.
2: But that's not to say that, who knows, tonight I may be sitting at the house on the couch and go, oh, this will be cool. And then here we go again.
1: And then you can't sit
2: up. And then I ask myself 6 weeks later, why did I start this? Why did I do this? Yeah.
1: I mean, starting a business, I've never done it. I can only imagine, like, all the emotions, all of the time, all of the heartbreaks through that all and everything, too. Like, how do you keep going with that?
2: Yeah, I once again surround myself with good people.
1: Yeah.
2: Like my partners in the trash business.
1: It always comes back to that.
2: In the coffee business. It's good people.
1: Yeah.
2: You know, who's got the same goal as I have and one step forward.
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0: It's Backstage Country. I'm Elena. We got Dylan Scott hanging out all week. We're talking about all the things, just catching up. It's so much fun. I always love seeing everything that's going on in your world. And, you know, we talked about touring earlier, kind of coming to an end in October. There is something coming up next month that you're going to be a part of. That was just announced, the ACM Honors.
1: Yeah.
0: Honoring some really big names in the industry. Do you know who you're honoring this
1: year? Yeah, so actually the owner of my record label, Mike Hurd.
0: Oh, you are. Yeah. That makes sense. I should have put that together. Yeah. Do you just perform, or do you do like a speech or anything too?
1: Nobody said anything about a speech.
0: Okay.
1: I hope there's no speech.
0: You just started cold sweating.
1: I can get on stage in front of a million people and sing, and in between songs talk a little bit, you know, maybe tell a story. But when you say the word speech, hey, I lock up.
0: Really?
1: I'm an introvert.
0: So you're like an extroverted introvert.
1: Yeah, something like that.
0: Which I feel like I am too. Like if I'm put in any situation that I'm not fully comfortable or like just surrounded by people I like I can't really perform. I get that, but how do you end up being okay with stage performing when you are mostly an introvert?
1: I just, I don't know. People ask me all the time, like, do you get nervous going on stage? Like, I don't get nervous at all. Really? But there was a time.
0: Really?
1: When I was younger, I would get super nervous, but
0: how'd you get through it then?
1: I think a lot of it just comes with just the confidence comes with success.
0: Yeah.
1: I go, oh, these people, they came to hear my music. They like my music. Mm-hmm. So it's not I think a lot of the nervousness and the fear of things comes from the what ifs. What if they don't like my music?
0: Mm-hmm.
1: What if they don't like me? What if they don't like what I got to say? And so as soon as you realize, like, no, they do like your music. They literally showed up to hear it and see. Yeah. It's like, there's a confidence to that.
0: That is a mental game, though, right? Because yeah. I feel like I talk to so many artists that, to me, from the outside, I'm always like, why would you? They'll say they're worried that people aren't going to show up or that it's not, you know, it's a big room and they can't fill it. And I'm like, from the outside, it's like, hi, you're Dylan Scott. Like, why would you ever be worried about that?
1: Yeah.
0: Do you remember, like, back in the day, like, because I'm sure you felt that.
1: Yeah.
0: But when did that shift happen?
1: I still think that sometimes.
0: Do you really?
1: Yeah.
0: Like, that's so wild to me.
1: I still do. I mean, I remember, I say this all the time, like, my girl went number one.
0: Yeah.
1: My first number one.
0: Mm-hmm.
1: I couldn't even enjoy the fact that I had a number one because I was so worried, are we going to be a one-hit wonder? Oh, what are we going to do next?
0: Yeah. Mm-hmm.
1: Oh, are they just going to know this one song and nothing else? And it's like, I don't know. That's a deal that I've gotten better at throughout the years, but I think everybody there's still something in the back of your mind every now and then that makes you, you know, say, man, I hope people show up tonight. Hope it's a good night.
0: Yeah.
1: The whole deal.
0: So if there was an artist a younger artist who comes up to you, they have their first number one and they're like, how do I get my head out of that? Would you have advice or would you be like, you don't, you just.
1: Yeah, I'm not a great person for advice at all.
0: Really?
1: I can tell you my experiences, that's about it. But I mean, I would just tell them something like, hey, look, don't worry about it.
0: Yeah.
1: Enjoy this moment, mm-hmm. for sure. Don't worry about it, but you're going to worry about it. Mm-hmm. But just keep working hard and say, hey, no, we're going to have another one. And it's all going to get better and better and better.
0: Yeah.
1: That's about it.
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0: up this hour with Elena and Dylan Scott.
1: I don't know. It's all random. Yeah. We'll see what happens.
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0: It's Backstage Country. Dylan Scott is your co-host this week. I'm Elena, and Dylan, out there on the road this year, you know, when you were here last, it was like right before the summer touring season was going to be kicking off. Now that you are here, though, towards the end of the summer, I do know you have dates listed right now through October.
1: Yeah.
0: But is it going to stay like that, or is that kind of when things are going to slow down for you in 26?
1: Yeah, typically things usually slow down in November 4th. I mean, it's hunting season.
0: Yes. So what are you looking forward to this year?
1: As far as hunting?
0: Yeah.
1: I drew for Kansas, so I'll be going to Kansas.
0: Oh, I know my husband's Kansas. Salivating over there in the corner.
1: probably Illinois a couple of times, but I don't know. It's all random. We'll see what happens.
0: Uh-huh.
1: We'll slow down, take a little break, and gear up for next year.
0: Will you step away, like how we were talking earlier about this different way that you're kind of approaching the music right now and not the pressure of an album, which I absolutely love. Will you step away for hunting season and like not do anything creatively when it comes to music, or is it always?
1: It's always there.
0: Yeah. You can't quite get away.
1: I wish I could shut it off. You know, like I wish I could shut my whole brain off sometimes and just chill out. But I think it's just part of being with whatever it is in any industry, being creative and a creative individual. It never stops.
0: Blessing, you know? And a curse.
1: It is.
0: Yeah.
1: But I'm the type where it's like, hey, if I'm not creating, if I'm not writing, if I'm not recording, if I'm doing this, somebody else is.
0: Yeah.
1: I'm going to get left behind. So I better keep going.
0: Oh, that's like torture, though, too, because that's just, you can't get rid of that thought.
1: But it goes back to having a good team.
0: Exactly.
1: Got a good team.
0: Yeah.
1: And you do get a little bit of a break.
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0: 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It's Elena, and we have got Dylan Scott hosting with me this week.
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1: 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You know it's going to be a good result. And so
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0: It's Backstage Country. I'm Elena. Dylan Scott is hanging out with us all week long. And, you know, earlier we played Dear Big City, the new single, which we love. And I'm so excited we get to play it now. But I want to talk a little bit about the video, too, because, I mean, is it the same as I've been on some like TV sets and stuff like that? And it's always like hurry up and wait. Is that the same with music videos?
1: In a way. Yeah. I mean, between scenes, for sure.
0: Yeah.
1: But once you get going, it's like, oh, we just wrapped up a scene. Let's do it again. Mm-hmm. Let's do it again. Let's do it again. But a little bit of hurry up and wait between, you know, sitting in your truck,
0: yeah,
1: trying not to sweat.
0: Well, I imagine with this video, because it is a song that was in such high demand and so many people can relate to the story, and it is a very visual song in the first place. So, like, I imagine a lot of people would have wanted to do this video. Did you get a lot of treatments? Like, how did that all play out?
1: With this one, I mean, I shot it with, like, my content guy.
0: Oh, cool.

0: used to. I could, before my kids were saying, "Dad, let's go here and go there," and they were just crawling around on the living room floor, I had all the time in the world to sit down and edit a video or make a video, and it gets tough these days. So to have people on my team that can post stuff and make stuff is pretty awesome.
1: You are listening to Backstage Country. There's a whole lot more coming right up with Dylan Scott.
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1: Dylan Scott is your host this week. I'm Elena. It's Backstage Country. And Dylan, while we're talking about all your songs, I do want to talk about the one that really like solidified you as a successful artist, which is Nobody, your second number one. And this is also the song that gave you your first award, you know, the CMTs. Take me back to that day. What do you remember about it? Was it a blur? Was it just, tell me what you remember.
2: Oh, writing it or the CMT
1: the
2: awards?
1: The CMT awards, getting your first.
2: Yeah. It really was, because I wasn't expecting it at all, you know? And what I loved about the fact of that whole deal was fan voted, you know?
1: That's why it's so important.
2: And I love that. And you know, I wish everything was fan voted, even if I never won another award again. Because, look, let's be honest, Luke Combs and Morgan Wallen would probably win them all. But at least it's fan voted, you know? But I loved it, you know, just going through that day, not expecting anything. And then, hey, when they called my name, I was like, what just happened?
1: Do you get, like, a physical reaction in that moment?
2: Yeah, I mean, I don't really get nervous anymore, just doing this for so long. And I wasn't nervous then, but it was just I don't really remember the moment.
1: Yeah.
2: That makes any
1: sense. That's what I was wondering.
2: Yeah.
1: Like, kind of a blur, right?
2: Yeah, I don't remember. I remember being backstage, but from the moment they called my name to when I actually walked back, I just don't remember. I don't know what I said. I had to watch it over again, you know.
1: Were you scared to watch it back?
2: Oh, I hate watching. I hate watching all my stuff back.
1: I hate hearing myself when I'm on the radio. I'm like, what am I doing?
2: Me too. But it was a special moment for me, you know. Just growing up, watching CMT my whole life, and then to win an award. You know, this whole thing is wild to me. Mm-hmm. You know, you talked about a while ago, hopefully we've had 6 number ones, hopefully working on 7. I mean, there was a point after my girl, I was like, am I going to be a one-hit wonder?
1: Right.
2: You know, so.
1: That's why that number two is so.
2: Yeah.
1: So huge.
2: Sometimes I have to stop and just take a minute and look around and be like, hey, dude, you've done everything you dreamed of, you know, so it's awesome.
1: And you're going to keep that dream going. I know that for sure.
2: Yeah. I mean, there's no stop. Yeah.
1: That's right.
2: Yeah, no stop.
1: Well, let's go ahead and play this song that we're talking about right now. Will you introduce it?
2: This is Nobody on Backstage Country.
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0: Elena here, and guess what time it is? 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
2: That's me, Dylan Scott. 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We're going to light this thing up now. A brand new hour of Backstage Country starts right now.

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0: It's Backstage Country. I'm Elena. We got Dylan Scott here this week. And yeah, we were talking about the new single and we got this new song coming September 4th. What does that mean for other new stuff that's coming? Like, then I would love like for it to be all sunshine and rainbows and you can always do just whatever you want, of course. But like when it really comes down to it, we're in a business, right? No matter what. So are those hard conversations to have like with the label or with management or with whoever it might be? Yeah.
1: Oh yeah.
0: Oh, I bet.
1: But I mean, it's just two different perspectives. And you know, I'll just be honest with you. I don't understand the music business. You know, I just know how to write songs and sing songs and perform them. And that's about it, you know? But, you know, I do. I think strategy is good. Mm-hmm. I really do. But sometimes strategy can get in the way of the creative process.
0: Yeah.
1: I mean, What Will Never Have is a prime example. You know, there was no strategy behind that. And it was just, started putting videos out to be fun and it made it what it was.
0: Yep.
1: And there wasn't really any strategy to it. Mm-hmm. That's the way I like things to happen.
0: Mm-hmm. Well, and that one has gone number one since I last saw you. So congratulations on that. But does that make it sweeter in the end? Is it more of a celebration when something happens kind of organically like that?
1: I like it too.
0: Yeah.
1: You know, just because the strategy stuff wears me out.
0: Totally.
1: You know?
0: Yeah.
1: And it does take away from the creative side of things.
0: Same,
1: and
0: because it's also trying to predict what's going to happen in the end, right?
1: And
0: you can't do that.
1: You know, yeah. It's music. Uh-huh. You know? It's music.
0: Exactly. So how did you celebrate?
1: With What I'll Never Have?
0: Mm-hmm.
1: I think I got a cookie cake for my boys that I wrote it with and said happy number one or something on it.
0: But those are the celebrations
1: nowadays.
0: I'm not
1: good at celebrations.
0: Why not?
1: I'm terrible at birthdays and Christmas and Valentine's. I don't know why. I don't know.
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18: I'm John Morgan of Morgan & Morgan. I've been asked many times how Morgan & Morgan became the largest injury firm in the world. I think I know. When someone comes to us for an on-the-job injury, we have a huge workers' compensation practice. But many times we find a defective product that was responsible for that injury. Luckily for them, we have a product liability section headed by my son, Mike. In addition to the comp case, there is a product case too. Other times, the injured worker is fired or harassed for bringing that claim.

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0: coming up this hour with Elena and Dylan Scott.
1: And I was like, nope, he's eight. He's my kid. He didn't mean to, right?
2: Yeah.
1: It was so hard.
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0: yeah. My last single Saturday night.
1: It's Backstage Country. Dylan Scott is your co-host this week. I'm Elena. And Dylan, I love that you do really share your family with your fans and the, not only the stories in your songs, but also on social media. We get to see your kids growing up and you have such a beautiful family. But
2: well, I know that they the family spent a lot of time this summer out on the road with you, which I love to see. And also, like, I fear I would not last on your tour bus. Like, watching the chaos of your tour bus is insane, but very entertaining. Does everybody just have to have their head on, like, on a constant swivel
3: when the kids are out there, for sure?
2: We
3: posted a video a couple weeks ago where obviously me and Becca were wrestling,
2: yeah,
3: and this dude hit me in the mouth.
2: Yeah, I saw
3: I've
2: that.
3: Never been hit in the mouth so hard in my life. Like, and my initial reaction was just like, and I was like, nope, he's eight, he's my kid, he didn't mean to, right?
2: Yeah,
3: but it was so hard. So hard.
2: But also,
3: we got like 40 million views on that video, which makes no sense.
2: You never know what's going to hit.
3: I told my guys, like, dude, I guess hit me in the mouth every weekend if that's the case.
2: Yeah, no kidding.
3: But it is a lot of chaos at times. And then there's times where we're just burnt out too, you know, and you're just like, here we go, another one.
2: Does the burnout happen like every Sunday? Is that kind of like,
3: oh, Sundays and Mondays are really tough.
2: I bet.
3: They're so tough.
2: Yeah.
3: Because, I mean, we go on the road and stay up way later than I should at my age.
2: Well, I mean, the adrenaline, like, that's...
3: There's that. Yeah. And then there's also the aspect, too, of just, like, during the day, there's not a lot to do.
2: Yeah.
3: So I used to get up at 9 a.m. and drink coffee and just sit there all day. Well, now I'm like, I don't want to do that, so I'll sleep till 2. Well, I'm not going to sleep till 2 if I go to bed at 12, so I'll go to bed at 4. But then when you get home, it's back to, hey, you got to get up early.
2: It's first day of school. You got to get the kids ready. You got to do
3: it.
2: Yeah.
3: It's a tough thing.
2: Yeah. How do you actually make that happen?
3: Well, I told you a while ago, I don't even know what month it is right now, right?
2: Yeah.
3: I just don't know. You just rock and roll.
2: You just go day by day.
3: It is what it is.
2: Oh, my gosh.
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0: That was so much fun. Already wrapping up this Thursday edition of Backstage Country. I'm Elena, along with this week's host, Dylan Scott.
1: Thanks, Elena. It's been great hanging out and sharing some of the stories behind my music, including my latest, Dear Big City.
0: And we are loving every minute of it. You think you got another day in you and one more?
1: Always. Okay. You know that. Come on. Meantime, we'll see y'all back here tomorrow on Backstage Country. Hey.

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0: So the big announcement happened at 9 o'clock this morning. Luke Combs is coming to town.
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She'll have a venti, iced, half-calf, quad shot, two-pump vanilla, upside-down caramel macchiato with extra whip. 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

0: So the big announcement happened at 9 o'clock this morning. Luke Combs is coming to town.
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9: I'm Becca, and here's what's happening this week in Nashville. Congratulations to Jackson Dean and his new wife, Shannon Miskell. They tied the knot over the weekend in the Scottish Highlands, and they shared a carousel of photos with her in her gorgeous halter neck wedding dress with a huge train and him in a classic black suit. The couple was engaged on January 3rd, and so after about 6 months, they are now husband and wife. If you want to see the wedding photos, check out The Jackson Dean on Instagram. Shane Proffitt sings about the country life he loves in his latest song, Long Live Country. And I don't know if this is part of the country lifestyle, but Shane recently shared a story with me about the time he tried to be a skunk wrangler.
10: So yeah, I had peanut butter set up in a live trap and I caught a skunk, and I didn't want to kill him because he would have sprayed and my neighbors would have got mad. So I tried to let him go, me and my sister did. And whenever she went up there, he sprayed her, got us both sprayed. We ran in the house, started stripping our clothes off, trying to get in the shower. It got in our face, it smelled horrible. And we ended up getting rid of that skunk.
9: I bet he did. And that's what's happening this week in Nashville. And here's Shane Proffitt with Long Live Country, brought to you by Triple Tigers Records.

0: Shane Proffitt, Long Live Country, brought to you by Triple Tigers Records, this week in Nashville.
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0: So the big announcement happened at 9 o'clock this morning. Luke Combs is coming to town.
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0: So the big announcement happened at 9 o'clock this morning. Luke Combs is coming to town.
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0: So the big announcement happened at 9 o'clock this morning. Luke Combs is coming to town.
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1: 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It is nearly 700 miles long. And the idea for doing this is to take travelers off the busy highways, get them in to see rural America.
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7: I'm Becca, and here's what's happening this week in Nashville. Congratulations to Jackson Dean and his new wife, Shannon Miskell. They tied the knot over the weekend in the Scottish Highlands, and they shared a carousel of photos with her in her gorgeous halter neck wedding dress with a huge train and him in a classic black suit. The couple was engaged on January 3rd, and so after about 6 months, they are now husband and wife. If you want to see the wedding photos, check out The Jackson Dean on Instagram. Shane Proffitt sings about the country life he loves in his latest song, Long Live Country. And I don't know if this is part of the country lifestyle, but Shane recently shared a story with me about the time he tried to be a skunk wrangler.
8: So yeah, I had peanut butter set up in a live trap and I caught a skunk and I didn't want to kill him because he would have sprayed and my neighbors would have got mad. So I tried to let him go, me and my sister did. And whenever she went up there, he sprayed her, got us both sprayed. We ran in the house, started stripping our clothes off, trying to get in the shower. It got in our face. It smelled horrible, and we ended up getting rid of that skunk.
7: I bet he did. And that's what's happening this week in Nashville. And here's Shane Proffitt with Long Live Country, brought to you by Triple Tigers Records.

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0: hearing so much about the smoke from the wildfires in Canada and even experiencing it, you know, in the Northeast, which has been insane. But imagine being in Canada, right? Like, it's a scary situation. And there's this one woman named Patricia who went to the airport because she was going to spend her 90th birthday with her family. So she had a pretty short flight from one destination to the next so that she could join her family for a 90th birthday celebration. She gets to the airport, flights are canceled because of the wildfires.
1: No.
0: And she's this little 90-year-old woman, right? Like, she's okay, what do I do now? Well, while they were all waiting and, you know, all the passengers from all the different flights are commiserating, like, what are we supposed to do? There was a couple who were sitting next to her, overheard her on the phone with her family, and they were like, listen, we're going to rent a car and we can drive you if you want.
1: Stop it.
2: What?
0: So she went with them. Yeah.
1: So cute.
0: Patricia jumps in the car with these two strangers who drove her 7 hours to her own 90th birthday party.
1: Oh my God.
0: I love that. They said all along the way, they traded stories. Like, the conversation never ended. And it turns out that Patricia even shared a birthday with one of the people in the car with her, Tanner, who was celebrating his 45th birthday. And she was celebrating her 90th birthday.
1: Aww, wow.
0: How fun. Yeah. She's like, that was the best gift for my birthday because it is something that I will, a special gift I'll treasure for years.
1: Yeah. 7 hours is no easy feat.
2: No.
1: But I'm sure it was made easier by being able to introduce yourself to a stranger. All the questions in the world.
0: And how sweet is that couple that they're like, let's just do it. Like, you know, and you don't know what you're getting when you've got an old lady. She could be crotchety or she could be, right? Like, who knows?
1: Right. 90 years old. Amazing.
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0: All right, Jeff's 10-minute tune. The suggestions are coming in fast and furious. And I love this one from Debbie, who says, I would like Jeff to sing a song about cowboy Donnie Dutton.
1: Oh, my gosh.
2: Yeehaw.
1: Yesterday on the air, we did talk about how Donnie wants to make the transformation into a cowboy.
2: Mm-hmm.
1: Similar to that of Rip Wheeler.
2: Rip Wheeler.
0: Yeah.
2: Spencer
1: Yellowstone.
2: Dutton,
1: yeah.
2: All of them. All of them. I just want to be a real boy.
0: Yeah, we don't know if we need to see it first, though. I think that's something in to put on the back burner.
2: You can't visualize it?
1: No.
2: Yeah, you can. Come
1: Johnny,
2: on.
1: Johnny, you were
2: savage.
1: In a boy band named For Real.
2: 30 years ago.
1: Yeah. You were 10?
2: I was 12. I'm a real man. All right. I did get a song suggestion. I'm seeing a couple from Luke Combs and from Luke Bryan. But I like this one because this is, I think, my favorite song right now. It's from, who sent it? Tracy. She said, Morgan Wallen's new one, Been By Now.
1: Ooh.
3: Oh, you

0: This is also my daughter McKinley's favorite song right now. That and I Knew It, I Knew You.
1: Nice.
2: Oh, how about that?
0: And Andy, I don't even think I told you this the other day. So, you know, I have my go-to songs I'll play off my phone for McKinley. You know, you've got Elmo, you've got different movies she loves and stuff like that. The other day, dead serious, looks at me and goes, Dad, can we listen to country music? Aww. And I almost melted.
2: Love
0: and then
2: girl.
0: This song came on, and she loves jamming to this song. It's a good one.
2: Yeah, and it's so much fun. You will remember that forever now. You'll
0: for
2: remember
0: sure.
2: that she loves that. Every time you hear that song, you're going to be like, McKinley, you were only three, and you loved that song. So speaking of daughters, we also got a message from John who said, my oldest, my firstborn, is headed to college next week.
0: Oh, my gosh.
2: So how about singing a song about college move-in?
0: Okay, and Andy, you just went through this too with your oldest.
2: Yes, yes. We're actually moving her yet again coming
0: third
2: up
0: time.
2: Next week. Yeah.
0: First, she was in like a volleyball house, then dorm one, and now the actual dorm she'll stay in.
2: Permanent dorm. Hopefully, hopefully.
0: Hopefully.
2: This is getting, it's just a lot of time and effort. But yes, so yeah, I know a lot of parents are going through it, man.
0: Right. Well, Andy, you don't have anything going on, so.
2: Right. I have nothing else to do.
0: Oh, except for recover from major surgery.
2: There's healing and then all the other treatments that are coming up. Sure. But, I mean, listen, I can squeeze in, a dorm change. For
0: right.
2: sure.
0: For the third time.
2: No problem.
0: Oh, poor Sums. All right. I'm ready. When do we start?
2: In 3, 2, 1.
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3: 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Yeah.

0: Okay, pencils down right now, Jeff. We're done.
1: For reals.
0: For reals is what I'm talking about.
1: Great band, For Real.
2: Hey. Grammy.
1: What, your grandmother like liked it? Grammy? Yeah, yeah, there you go, some.
0: Hey. She's just being nice.
2: She did.
1: Mm. Yeah.
0: It's time for Dev's 10-Minute Tune. Actually, just to fill you in on a little backstory, in case you missed it, Donnie was in a boy band in his younger years.
2: Two of them.
0: Okay, yeah. But the For Real one is what we were talking about.
2: We were talking, there was another For Real, too. There was two For Reals.
1: Oh, wow. Well, and you won a Grammy, which is an award that your grandmother gave out.
2: Yep.
0: For cutest little grandson.
2: Mm-hmm.
1: Love
0: trying so hard to be a superstar. All right, but okay. Now it's Jeff's turn to be a superstar, Donnie.
2: Hey, okay? you guys brought it up. I didn't bring it
0: up. Just letting you know.
2: I mean, I have Jeff's a voice of an angel.
0: Tune. Okay. We're doing the song Been By Now.
1: Yep.
0: Thanks to Tracy's suggestion. And John suggested that Jeff write about college move-in.
1: Yep.
0: And the kiddos headed off to school.
1: So, Andy, you just did this. John on the text line is doing this. So many parents are doing it, have done it, will do it. Or so many younger people, too, might be able to relate to just having done it, right? Yeah. They had their parents drop them off. So
0: absolutely.
1: How are we feeling? Are we ready?
0: Are you ready? I mean, we just get to sit back and enjoy this.
1: I was born for this. Here we go.

0: That was great.
1: That was very good.
0: Very nice.
1: Go to class. Attend every
2: one. Go to class.
0: Every single
1: or
0: one.
1: Or just one at a time.
2: Remember, if you're out late, your mom's still going to want to call you in the morning, so you have to answer so she knows you're doing okay.
0: Mm-hmm.
2: Got to make sure.
0: Mm-hmm.
2: Have that agreement with your parents on steady calls so they know that you're doing okay.
0: That's right. Proof of life. That's all we ask.
2: That's all we ask.
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0: Well, the countdown is on. Luke Combs on his website has a countdown that will hit zero at 9 o'clock this morning. And there's a lot of rumors about what it could be about. Is it a new album? Is it a new song? Is it a collaboration? Is it a tour? We're not 100% sure, but we will be the first to break that information to you at 9 o'clock this morning.
1: And I don't want to say anything, but he came out with an album in March of this year.
0: So check that off. It's not going to be.
1: You know what I mean? Like, yeah. why would you cut off your nose to spite your face and release an album 5 months after less than 5 months after releasing a different one?
0: Yeah.
1: It's kind of silly, maybe, if you ask me.
2: Maybe he's announcing he's joining a new boy band. Five Reel.
1: I did not see that coming. Yeah. I mean, the fact that your boy band from when you were 12 has come up now four times on this show is unbelievable.
2: Yeah, well, we're going to be Five Reel with
0: Five
2: with,
0: Reel.
1: With Five Reel. Combs. Five Reel.
0: I love that. Mm-hmm. I love that. Okay, so Luke Combs' announcement, 9 a.m., just around the corner. Do not miss it. You want to stay right here.
1: Yep.
0: Okay, now speaking of potential tours, we know that Garth Brooks is on tour, although he's only announcing one city at a time. So far, we've heard from Indianapolis, Denver, Chicago, and now he's going to be in D.C. Oh,
1: okay. Wow. Right. Oh, my gosh.
0: Yes. The Blame It All on My Roots tour will be heading to Washington, D.C. at Capital One Arena on Friday, September 18th and Saturday, September 19th. Tickets will go on sale next Friday at 10 a.m. through Ticketmaster. And all tickets are priced at $155. No matter where your seat is, it's $155.
1: I wonder where he got the title of that tour. Just seems kind of out of left field.
0: The Blame It All on My Roots tour.
1: No idea where that comes from.
0: No idea. Mm-hmm. Yeah, like, what's wrong with it? Does he need
1: Blame It All on My Roots.
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2: I gotcha.
0: I'm starting a new group. It's called Tune Out. Just gonna tune you out.
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6: Uh-oh. 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
7: It's National Creamsicle Day.
4: Creamsicle.
7: Nice. I love a good creamsicle, like an orange creamsicle.
4: I think it's the only creamsicle there is.
6: That's I think technically that's like the creamsicle.
7: Is it?
6: Like anything other than that, I guess you could say like that looks like a red creamsicle. You know what I mean?
7: You can find this frozen treat in blue raspberry, lime, grape, cherry, and even blueberry.
6: But no, like if you say creamsicle, it's orange.
4: It's orange.
6: And then like thou, you can define from there.
7: Grape creamsicle.
6: Grape.
7: Mm. Or a grapesicle.
4: A grapesicle?
7: Yeah, a grapesicle.
6: That sounds...
7: Yeah. Well, it's Friday.
6: Interesting. It is Friday. Happy Friday, everybody.
4: Oh my gosh. We're here. I just got a text from my daughter. Actually, she sent it last night while I was sleeping that she's got a game today.
7: Oh.
4: In case you didn't know, that's what it was. Hey, we've got our first game today, in case you didn't know.
6: Oh, my gosh.
4: Well, no, thanks for the communication, Tori.
6: Right. You're like, I gave you one job. Stay in touch with Mom.
4: Just let me know what's going on, for heaven's sake.

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1: Back to school season. I feel like everyone gets that same feeling when it's time to go back to school, right? That nostalgic, you can almost feel the number two pencils. You can smell them.
2: Yeah.
1: Right?
3: Ticonderoga.
1: Ticonderoga. Bring it, Donnie. Yep. Nice one.
2: Beautiful.
1: Well, there is a 15-year-old girl in Brewer, Maine, who's helping hundreds of students get ready for the new school year because she just donated backpacks to people in need. And she didn't just donate, like, a couple dozen. She donated 625.
3: Oh,
2: excuse me?
1: Yeah. So it's all along with this nonprofit group called Penquis. And it's their We've Got Your Back program, which provides school supplies to families in three main counties. This started when this young girl, Ava, was 6 years old. And for her birthday party, she said, please, instead of buying me gifts, everybody bring a backpack. And then we're going to donate them to kids who don't have backpacks.
3: Hold on.
1: And it's been going on ever since.
2: How old was she?
1: 625. She was 6 years old.
4: And that's what she wanted?
1: Yeah.
2: Andy, I feel like, and I mean this respectfully, this is one of those stories that's been like gaining traction year after year because it's growing and growing. I mean, what an amazing girl.
1: I know, she really is. Her parents have got to be so proud.
2: Absolutely. And listen, I think it's so important to support any organization that helps others, but I'm way more likely to support an organization that is pun-based. Like, We've Got Your Back, and they're right. Giving backpacks. I mean, beautiful. Use of the English language.
1: Yeah, I mean, they're targeting you. They're targeting you, Jeff.
2: Exactly. I'm here for the dad joke. Your Cup of Joy is brought to you by Jeff D. No matter where you're headed, smart car buyers always end up at Jeff D. Ambrosio Volkswagen in Destination Downingtown. 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
2: Heads Up.
1: This is how we wake up the family in the Summers household. 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
2: For a second, I thought you were saying that's legitimately how you wake up your kids in the morning.
1: By playing Heads Up?
2: By playing any sort of game of competition. Like, you just go in there and you hand them a trouble board. And you're like, you're up! Yeah. Let's go!
1: It's your turn. I know. And we're such a competitive family that everyone just, like, jumps up and jumps in.
2: Right.
1: We're playing for Shaboozy tickets coming up next.
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1: 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Listen, I feel like I say this about every day of the week. It's really great to win on a Monday because it kind of turns your whole week around, for right, sure. From the beginning. But come on, it's Friday. You're already with a smile on your face. Give us a call. This is your chance to play. Partner up with Jeff or Andy. Now, fair warning, Andy is 2-0 this week, if I'm not mistaken.
0: Mm-hmm. Sweet.
1: She is out for blood. She said, ain't no cancer, ain't no recovery, nothing gonna slow me down from still kicking butt in Heads Up, okay?
2: Heads up. It's my game.
1: 610-660-6925. Good luck. Two callers next.

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1: Oh, brother.
2: Give that up.
3: This is for all the giblets.
1: Oh, brother. We're doing it for the giblets.
2: We're doing it for the giblets.
1: Jeff just got confused between the difference between gibbets, that are those little things that you use to enhance your Crocs,
2: and giblets,
1: which are the innards of a turkey.
2: Yes. Both very entertaining, both fun. 610-660-6925. If you want to play, heads up, give us a call because we got Shaboozy tickets Tuesday, October 9th. 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All right, so what we're going to do is we're going to have Adam. We're doing a little surprise for Andy today. Adam, good morning.
4: Good morning.
2: You're paired up with me today, all right? Ooh. So you and I are going to go head-to-head. I've got a list of... What's our theme, Donnie?
3: Food and drink.
2: Food and drink.
1: Oh, no. Eric just told me that whoever I was supposed to be paired up with, we lost them.
2: Yeah, and now everybody wants to be your partner again.
3: Yep. So now we're back.
1: All right. Well, okay, good.
2: We're back. Thanks. We have Andy and Karen.
1: Oh.
3: Karen.
1: Hello, Karen.
3: Hello.
1: Hi, Karen.
5: Hello.
2: There's Karen. You're on right now. 92.5 XTU. You're paired up with Andy for Heads Up. So the way it's going to work is we have words in front of us, food and drink themed words. We're going to try to get you to guess these words on our papers in 60 seconds. And Adam and I are going first. Adam, are you ready?
4: Yes, sir.
2: Okay. No pressure, but I kind of have lost every single round this week.
3: I think you've lost in 2026. I don't think.
2: No pressure. Watch it, Donnie.
1: Sorry.
3: Wow. Oh.
1: Wow.
2: It was rough.
3: I will remove your giblets.
2: Okay. Don't be talking about my giblets. Okay.
3: I just was going to play that.
2: Adam, here we go. We go in 3, 2, 1. A red fruit keeps the doctor away.
4: Red fruit keeps the dog. Tomato.
2: No, a what a day keeps the doctor away. Johnny, what
4: glass
2: seed?
4: Of wine a day.
2: Johnny, what seed?
4: Apple seed.
2: Thank you.
4: An apple a day keeps the doctor
2: Thank
4: away.
2: Thank you. Yep. Okay. Green trees. It's a vegetable. Looks like a green tree.
4: Broccoli.
2: Yes, there it is. Okay. You can make French fries out of this.
4: Potatoes.
2: Good. Okay. Blank Bell, a fast food restaurant.
4: Taco Bell.
2: Good. Okay. Not ham, but a different type of meat on a sandwich.
4: Ham, turkey.
2: Yes, good job. Okay, 2% skim what?
4: Milk.
2: Good. Okay, Sprite, Diet Coke, or types of what?
4: Soda.
2: Yes. Okay, white, wheat. Oh, okay. That's our buzzer. Okay.
3: Started off rough, but came through.
1: Yeah, you guys really came around.
2: Came around.
3: A glass of wine a day keeps the doctor away from me, too.
1: No, I was like, Adam
2: sounds like a good time.
3: Exactly.
2: A good time.
3: That's what I'm talking about, brother.
2: I mean, or a tomato.
3: Yeah. Oh, I love tomatoes. I'd rather eat a tomato than a...
2: Tomato a day?
3: Than an apple.
2: I could see Donnie just noshing his teeth into a full tomato. You know what I mean? Just dripping down.
3: As long as it's Jersey grown.
2: Oh, gosh. Okay. Karen, are you still there?
5: I'm still here.
2: All right, Karen.
1: All right, Karen. We can do this, right?
5: Yes, we can.
2: Karen.
1: Yes, we can.
2: On a scale of 1 to 26, where's your confidence at?
5: 27.
3: Oh, confidence level is high.
2: Sounds like her rule following is a zero, though. Okay, 1 to 26, Karen. Ooh. Just kidding. Love you dearly. All right, Andy.
3: Somebody's
2: Karen,
3: coffee.
2: Are you ready?
1: Yes.
5: Yes.
2: Okay, here we go. We start in 3, 2,
1: you eat this at a barbecue. It's a cheese.
5: Sandwich.
1: Or a ham.
5: Pork.
1: You on the grill. You make it on the grill. It's like a patty.
5: Oh, hamburger.
1: Good. Okay, this is you have this with gravy for breakfast. They're flaky and it's like a bun.
5: Biscuit.
1: Yes. Okay, now this is also for breakfast, but maybe you can have it for dessert too. Put like strawberries, whipped cream.
5: Waffle?
1: Yes. This is the part of the pork that every man in the world loves. It's crispy and it's a strip.
5: Ribs?
1: Nope, it's a strip. It's a thin, you eat it for breakfast.
5: Bacon.
1: Yep, okay. This is like you would have a filet mignon or a T-bone.
5: Steak?
1: Yes. These comes out of an egg. Nope, I said egg. Sorry. Nope. Okay, this swims in the ocean.
5: Fish.
1: Yes. This you eat with meatballs.
5: Spaghetti.
1: Oh, yes. That's spaghetti. Came in after the buzzer. After the buzzer. Had a rough time with burger.
3: Oh, burger.
5: Yeah, gosh, I'm so sorry.
3: Nervous. Nerves.
1: I know. Nerves. I know.
3: With a score of 7-6, he finally gets on the board.
1: Oh,
3: Mr. Jeff and Adam, take it.
2: Adam, we did it, my friend.
3: Right. Let's go.
0: That's right.
3: That might have been my favorite round of all time.
2: Wow, yeah.
1: I feel like such a failure.
2: So, Adam, quick question. If you're eating a tomato a day to keep the doctor away, are you putting a slice of apple on your burger?
3: Yeah, buddy.
0: I won't do that, probably.
2: Why not?
1: Well, he's not. He's not doing it, Jeff.
2: Not doing it, clearly. Hey, Karen, Andy, good job.
1: Oh,
2: good work.
1: You.
5: Yeah.
2: Adam, you're a winner going to see Shaboozy.
0: That's right. And the summer fun.
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0: This is the news, according to Andy.
1: Well, we've got some new music from someone that we haven't really heard from in a minute, Mr. Darius Rucker.

0: I really like that, right?
1: So inspirational.
2: That gave me chills.
1: Darius said, I've written a lot of songs, but this one is different, and I hope it finds someone who needs it. And then, so he posted that on social media, and when you look through the comments, I mean, you can only imagine the lovely things that people have said. Things like, oh my gosh, I needed to hear this song today. Someone else said, I relapsed last month and my life has been a downward spiral. This is the song I needed to help me back up.
3: Wow.
1: Yeah. Darius Rucker for the win today, man.
3: That is amazing. And his voice still sounds so good.
1: Yeah,
3: it sounds like he's just recording like on a phone or something.
1: Yeah.
3: And it still sounds so good. Yeah. Oh my gosh.
1: Yeah. Like he's just hanging out and he's like, I'm just going to tear a chunk off of this.
3: Yeah.
1: There we go. And then another guy who we don't really know as a singer, but definitely a strong Texan, Mr. Matthew McConaughey, brought his Texas roots to The Tonight Show starring Jimmy Fallon. And he did a cover of Ella Langley's Choosin' Texas. But here's the thing. It wasn't just a regular version. He did a bluegrass version.
3: What?
1: Listen to this.

0: Wow.
1: How great is that?
0: That was so fun.
1: Yes. Yeah, so he's doing a new movie called The Rivals of Amziah King, where he plays a bluegrass performer. So he went on Jimmy Fallon to show that, yeah, he can indeed sing.
0: Wow. That was so cool. Yeah, it was better than All Right, All Right. 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
1: Hello.
2: Down.
3: Off of me.
0: And Shannon.
4: Oh.
0: I said Donnie. I didn't realize the little hair thing going on. Yeah, okay.
1: He's got long clips today.
0: Yeah. Okay, and Shannon?
5: Thinner.
0: Okay. And it's time to play...
1: Minute to Win It! Hi, good morning, Jessica. She's our contestant today. Hi, Jess.
6: Hi, good morning.
0: Hi, Jessica. How are you feeling today?
6: Super nervous. But well.
1: You don't need to be super nervous.
0: But it's understandable, no. Right? Because you want that $1,000.
6: Yes, and you play along on the radio, but when it's your turn... Yeah. You know, you get a little nervous.
4: Whenever I get nervous, I tend to.
0: So if that happens to you, Jessica, just go with it. It's okay.
1: Yeah,
0: we're not here to
1: judge. Just roll. We're all comfortable.
6: No judgment here.
1: 60 seconds, 10 questions. You get them all right, you win $1,000. What do you say if you don't know an answer?
6: Pass.
1: That's right. We'll try to get back to it if time permits. Remember, you can only pass 3 times during Minute to Win It. You give us an answer, we're locking it in. Are you ready to play?
6: I'm ready.
1: All right, Sums has our questions. We start in 3, 2, 1.
0: Who lives in a pineapple under the sea?
6: SpongeBob SquarePants.
0: What are the 3 primary colors?
6: Yellow, blue, red.
0: What is the smallest continent in the world?
6: Australia.
0: Which U.S. president appears on the $1 bill?
6: George Washington.
0: What color starts first in chess?
6: White.
0: Who directed the movie Jurassic Park?
6: Steven Spielberg.
0: Which planet spins backwards compared to other planets?
6: Venus.
0: Who was the runner-up on the first season of American Idol?
6: Justin Guarini.
0: Where can you find the human body's smallest organ?
6: Pass.
0: What is the name of the Garth Brooks tour?
1: That's our buzzer.
6: I need to go back to my roots or something.
0: Yeah. You blame it all on my roots.
6: Blame it all on my roots.
0: Yeah. Oh my gosh. Everything you answered, you got right.
1: Yeah. You did 8 out of 10. That's incredible.
0: That was so good.
6: All right.
0: So good. Yeah. Okay. And you passed on the human body's smallest organ.
6: Yeah, that's the pineal gland.
0: Yes. Now you know. Yeah. Can be found in the brain. We would have accepted in the brain or pineal gland. So,
6: my anatomy teacher is not liking me right now.
0: Oh.
4: Well, blame it all on your roots.
6: I'll blame it on my roots.
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1: All right, here we are, one of the last weekends of summer because school's going to be starting soon, you guys.
2: That's right.
1: How do we feel about it? I mean, we're excited that today is Friday, but like, are you ready to get into the fall?
2: I feel like a lot of people are kind of wrapping up their final vacations of the summer and are starting to turn towards that first day of school. And I'm sure there are parents that are relieved, but probably some kids that are dreading it.
3: We got home from vacation and Michelle's like, once we get home, it's now time for fall. So she wanted to start decorating for fall. And I'm like, no. I still want to work on my tan.
1: I know. I was walking into the grocery store yesterday and I already smelled the cinnamon from all of the decorations that they put out, the fall decorations.
2: Wow. Yeah.
1: I mean, I'm ready for it. I love the cold weather. I just do.
2: Sweater weather, you mean?
1: Sweater weather.
2: Sweater weather. Yeah. Put a sweater on. Let's have some fun. Hey, on a side note, we got to just make sure everybody remembers that next week, all week on the Andy Summers Show, we have some huge tickets.
3: Huge.
1: Luke Combs.
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4: Well, I didn't want to show up, but our families go way back. 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

0: 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It's ice cream, but cooler. Kason Keegan is a rising fifth grader at St. Maximilian Colby in Westchester, PA. And we've got him on to be our weather kit today. Good morning, Kason. Hey, dude, how are you?
1: Good, how are you?
0: I heard you're going into the fifth grade. When does school start?
1: September 9th.
0: September 9th. Okay, so you still have a little bit of summer break left. Do you have anything else planned before the school year starts?
1: We're going to church and cakes.
0: Whoa. No, you're not, dude. That's awesome. That's amazing. Are you more of a chilling out on the beach getting a tan, or are you in the water? What do you like to do?
1: I'm in the water all day.
2: Oh, yeah.
0: All
2: absolutely.
0: Day.
2: Ride the waves. And,
0: yeah.
2: You know?
0: And your mom's yelling at you, you need more sunscreen.
2: Yeah.
0: You're like, forget about it, right?
1: Yeah.
2: I'm seeing that you're a big baseball fan. Right there, Kason?
1: Yeah.
2: What's your favorite position to play?
1: I play three positions.
0: Wow.
1: And they're my top favorites.
2: Okay.
1: I play first base, catcher, and pitcher.
0: Wow.
1: Those are my top.
0: Well, I'm a big baseball fan, too. And don't you love going to a baseball game? Isn't that the best as well?
1: Yeah.
0: What's your favorite thing to eat at a game? Are you getting a hot dog? Are you getting ice cream? What are you doing?
1: It depends.
2: Like pregame, you get like a big cheesesteak or something like that.
0: Mm-hmm.
2: During the game, you got to go hot dog and popcorn.
0: Right. Or you could do like a sausage and peppers type situation.
2: Let's go right now.
0: With a nice cold soda. Are you drinking soda? Does mom let you have soda?
1: Sometimes.
0: What's your go-to?
1: Probably Sprite.
2: It quenches the thirst.
0: All right, Kason, well, we've gotten to get to know you a little bit better. Do you want to give us the weather?
1: Sure. Weather in the mid-80s this weekend, with about 50% humidity, and maybe some rain on Sunday. Have a great weekend.
0: Kason!
2: Nice job.
0: Crushed it.
2: Kason.
0: Sounds like baseball weather this weekend, besides maybe Sunday, right?
1: On Sunday, I actually have tryouts for a travel baseball team I'm doing.
2: Okay.
0: Well, good luck. Let's hope you don't get a little bit of rain, my friend. Congratulations. Good luck with the tryout.
1: Thank you. Love you. Love your show.

0: love ice cream this time of year, especially. There's nothing like indulging in a delicious ice cream when it's hot outside. Am I right?
1: So yummy.
0: Yes.
1: Summertime, ice cream trucks, they just go hand in hand.
0: For sure. Good morning. It's the Andy Summer Show, and that's what we want to talk to you about this morning, because I feel like when the ice cream truck comes to town, maybe it's driving through your neighborhood. Maybe you only ever see it when you're at the beach or on vacation, but you've got your go-to.
1: I mean, and you just have to. You know exactly what you're going to order. I know that one came through my neighborhood. This was over 2 years ago now. Mm-hmm. My daughter, McKinley, was with us, and she had no idea what she wanted because, well, she had never been to an ice cream truck before. And I was like, well, and I mean, I already know what I want because I've been here a million times.
0: The selection is overwhelming.
2: It is.
1: The pictures on the outside are hard.
0: Yes, I know. And you're like, gosh, they all look so colorful and so good.
1: Right.
0: So, Donnie, do you have a go-to?
2: So, I was always a big fan of the character ones.
0: See, those are the ones that I could never get behind, like, green ice cream. That always seemed too weird for me.
2: Yeah. Mm. See, I loved the Ninja Turtles, and I would always get Donatello.
1: I was literally going to ask you if that was the one you loved.
0: And that's the one that I'm looking at right now.
1: I'm thinking, me too.
0: I would never... I

0: sandwich, ice cream sandwich.
1: So good.
0: Sandwich chip witch is so good.
2: That oh, Andy, I think I might have changed my pick to that.
1: I think the chip witch might be mine, but Andy, question for you, being an Oreo obsessed lady. Do you like the Oreo Chipwich style as well?
0: No, I do not.
1: No, really?
0: I do not. Yeah. I'm such an OG Oreo fan that I don't, unless I have my own vanilla ice cream and I'm crunching up my own Oreos and mixing it all together, I don't even really like cookies and cream ice cream that much.
1: Okay, I get it. Yeah. Because why go for that when you can just go for the OG? I totally get it. Yeah, I totally get what you're saying.
0: Exactly. Listen, everybody's got a backstory when it comes to their favorite ice cream, and we want to hear yours.
1: 610-660-6925. Make the case for your ice cream or tell us the story behind it. What are we missing? What was the go-to? Because next time the ice cream truck comes around, maybe we'll all try something different.
3: Ice cream!
1: There it is! Mom, I need a dollar!
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0: man is coming.
1: He is on his way, the ice cream man. And what do you order when you get there? Everybody has their special order.
2: Oh, my gosh. Doesn't that just make your heart leap, that sound?
1: No doubt.
2: Yeah. So we all have a favorite. We all have a favorite ice cream, something that you look at that ice cream truck and you think, there's no doubt about it. I'm getting what?
1: Mm-hmm. And I think Mike has a good answer. Good morning, Mike.
3: Good morning. How are you?
1: Good. All right, Mike, what's your order?
3: So this is messed up. I didn't find it until it was too late. It's the Choco Taco.
2: Oh.
3: My years going to the shore, I would get a fruit bar. I don't know why. My parents made me get a fruit bar. So my kids get Choco Tacos. I don't try it. And then one day I tried it. I loved it. And it happened to be 2022. After that summer, it was discontinued.
2: Discontinued.
3: So I only had one summer with the Choco Taco.
2: Mike.
3: So, like, there's people that go to protests and stuff, and I can't think of something I would protest for. I would wake up in the morning and go to a protest to bring back the Choco Taco.
4: Mike.
2: Mike, did you know that it was created in Philadelphia?
3: You know what? I did know that.
2: Yeah. Discontinued in 2022, unfortunately. But I feel like, you know, like you're in South Philly, right?
3: Yes.
2: Okay. Well, I think that if anybody is ripe enough to, you know, start the protest, you're already here. You're already in Philly. Ready to make it happen. Bring back the Choco Taco.
1: Yeah, we got a Beauty and the Beast and this. Pitchforks, fire. We got to do it for sure.
3: I'm in. It's a sugar cone with vanilla ice cream dipped in chocolate with some kind of crumble on top. Who wouldn't protest for that?
2: Yeah, I know.
4: Well, I'm with you.
2: I know.
3: Thank
2: and it's
3: you.
2: Funny
3: love
2: to
3: you,
2: me
3: love
2: too.
3: Your show.
2: Thank you, Mike. It's funny too to me that Mike's parents made him eat the fruit, but like as though that doesn't really have sugar in it. As though that's actually a healthy option.
1: Right.
4: It's
2: There's none of it is healthy.
1: Trust me.
2: Just go for it.
1: We bought healthy fruit popsicles for the neighborhood kids and for our daughter McKinley. Oh. Yeah. The ones that they claim to be fruit ones, the ice cream. No. No. They're completely different.
4: All added sugar.
1: All the added sugars. Oh, my gosh.

0: Kathy, good morning. Welcome to the Andy Summer Show.
1: Good morning. How are you today?
0: We are doing so great. And we're excited that you called because we're talking about ice cream. And you sound like you are passionate about ice cream.
1: I love ice cream.
2: Oh, there we go. Everybody has a story around their favorite one or want to make a case for one in particular. What do you got?
1: So if the ice cream man's coming, if I'm at the beach or something, I'm going for the chocolate banana bomb pop.
2: Mmm.
0: Chocolate banana bomb pop.
3: Okay.
0: Is that just a frozen banana, or is that actually ice cream?
1: So, you know the red, white, and blue bomb pop thing? They call it a firecracker or something.
2: Right, yeah.
0: Yeah.
1: So, this one comes with chocolate, banana, chocolate.
2: I'm looking at it right now. Andy, do a quick Google, because, I love chocolate-covered bananas, so I think I would love this. And but that's beach for you, right, Kathy? That's kind of exclusive?
1: Yeah, the ice cream man. But you can buy them at Walmart, so I do keep them in my freezer.
2: Smart.
1: But my favorite ice cream is Breyers chocolate ice cream since I was a little girl.
0: Breyers is so good. Quality product for sure.
2: There's nothing better.
0: So I'm looking at this bomb pop right now, and here's what I love about it. It's not just chocolate ice cream. It's that fudge. Like when you get the fudgesicle.
2: Yep.
0: Yes. That makes all
1: the
0: difference.
1: Tastes like frozen Yoo-Hoo, if you ask me.
0: Oh.
2: I get that.
0: Yoo-Hoo.
1: Very good. Very good.
0: Something I could never get behind, to be honest.
2: A Yoo-Hoo?
0: Too watery for me. Weird smell.
2: Kathy, thank you so much for the call and happy summer.
1: And happy Friday. Love you guys. Love your show. Welcome back, Andy. It's great to hear your voice.
0: Thank you, Kathy.
2: It's the Andy Summer Show. Good morning. Who's this?
4: Hey, Jeff. It's Bob. How are you, buddy?
2: Pickle Bob.
4: Hello, hello, hello, and happy Friday.
2: All right, Pickle Bob, listen, it's summer. The ice cream trucks are out and about. We've all made our case for our favorite ice cream, but what do you got?
4: All right, I know this is a little bit off topic because I don't really have a favorite ice cream, but when my children, who are now 22 and 19 years old, when they were little and they first saw the ice cream truck driving around the neighborhood, and of course it plays that music, they said, "Oh, Mommy, Daddy, what is that?" And we just told them it was a music truck. And it went around the neighborhood, and it just played music for people.
0: You pulled all
4: so
0: the
4: they were like,
0: closed.
4: Oh, cool. And they
0: don't
4: never really
0: outside.
4: Did think anything of it. So then one day, a bunch of kids were lined up at it, and obviously getting ice cream, and my children noticed it. So they were like, "Oh, Mommy, Daddy, the music truck is giving out ice cream. Can I go get some?" So, of course, we said yes, and the secret was out, and the floodgates opened, and they've been getting ice cream from the actual ice cream truck, not the music truck, from now on.
2: Wow. I mean, honestly, that's hilarious that you would pull that and be such a quick-thinking dad at that time to call it a music truck. Oh, Bob, we love hearing from Pickle Bob, don't we, Andy?
4: And I love you, and I love your show.
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0: Jeff, I have to tell you a story. This happened on Tuesday. I was having coffee with a friend of mine, Whitney, at a little local coffee shop. And in walks someone that we both know.
2: Don't.
0: His name is Dave Baldwin, and he happens to be our favorite salesperson at Jeff D'Ambrosio.
2: No way!
0: Yes, and Tuesday is his day off. So it was so funny. Whitney and I are sitting there talking about our vehicles. And then Dave walks in. Ah, it was like the angels started singing. But I mean, that's what it is. Like, it's such a great local community company. Jeff D'Ambrosio is constantly giving back to the community and doing all sorts of sponsorships with teams and stuff like that. And that's what I love about them.
2: Right. And they're right in Destination Downingtown. It's so perfect, so easy to get to. And their selection is incredible. Including their Volkswagens, which is kind of in the back right. You know what I'm saying? If you're looking at like the front, you can almost not even tell it's there sometimes. But they've got an incredible selection of VWs.
0: Listen, if you're in the market for a vehicle, Jeff D is where you've got to go. They have the most vehicles, like right there on their property. They're willing to show you all of them. It's up to you, man. You just got to show up.
2: And they even have good deals for like college grads, recent grads looking for their first car, whatever it might be. They can make it happen. That, because that's what they do at Jeff D.
0: Absolutely. So visit them today. 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
2: Love that. I missed him. I missed Bailey Zimmerman.
1: Yeah, we missed him a lot.
2: He had a couple really big hits, and then we didn't hear much from him. Coming up, we are going to be hearing a little bit from Lainey Wilson because she's doing a show that you can see for free.
1: Ooh.
2: Yeah, and you don't even have to fly to get there.
1: Uh-oh.
2: So I'll tell you all the details coming up next.

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1: This is the news, according to Andy.
2: I've got a free show for you. That's for a really good cause, and you're going to want to get behind this. It's the 2026 Global Citizen Festival.
3: Oh, fun.
2: And it's taking over Central Park's Great Lawn on September 26th. Now, I'm going to give you a lineup, and you are going to be amazed, because Hugh Jackman is going to be hosting.
3: Oh.
2: And some of the performers will be Lainey Wilson.
3: Love her.
4: Oh. In a 4x4 by you.
2: We got Shaboos. Now, they'll be representing country music, but we also have Lenny Kravitz.
5: I want to get away. I
2: wanna fly away. Yeah, yeah. John Legend is going to be

0: know, of their own accord. Like, oh my gosh, it's just going to be amazing. Also, appearances by Rachel Brosnahan. Now, you might know her from The Marvelous Mrs. Maisel. She's also Lois Lane as Superman. Award-winning journalist, TV personality, and Oprah's BFF, Gail King. Is going to be there as
1: Very cool.
0: And most tickets are free through globalcitizen.org, I believe is the website. 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
1: That's so cool.
0: Yeah.
1: And that lineup for a free show, that's kind of insane. Because usually when you think free show, I mean, who are we able to get? But clearly there's a mission here that these people want to be a part of.
0: Yeah, so the festival supports education, small farmers, and access to electricity, while also raising money for a whole bunch of other programs across New York City.
1: I'm on the website right now, globalcitizen.org, that you mentioned, Andy, and it says $49 billion in funds distributed.
0: Wow.
1: 1.3 billion lives impacted to date. So clearly, I mean, and they're all about how we've made an impact together. That's that's what it's all about with a globe and all the locations they've served. This is really, really cool.
0: Yeah, that's really amazing. So again, the date of that show is September 26th. It's going to be amazing, and you can visit globalcitizen.org to get those tickets.
1: According to Andy, it's brought to you by WM Henderson. Help is on the way.
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0: Good morning. It's the Andy Summer Show with Jeff Kirkjian. Donnie.
1: I don't like it.
0: And Shannon.
2: Honey.
0: And it's time to play Minute to Win It.
3: That one slipped.
4: I mean, literally, it slipped.
0: Ew.
3: That was not me. I did not
5: what
3: press
5: that. What do you
3: mean
5: that was not you?
3: Jeff. My hands are right here.
0: I saw
3: down.
0: You, Jeff. We're yeah. all, I could see these guys on camera.
4: I don't know what you're talking about. I just wanted Donnie to take the blame. All right, let's meet our contestant, Riley. Good morning.
6: Hi, guys. Good morning.
4: No
6: Hi,
4: relation Riley. To Riley Green, right?
2: That would be last name.
6: No, no relation. I have met him twice, though.
4: Oh.
6: No.
4: Did you get weak in the knees like Donnie did?
6: Absolutely.
3: Yeah, right.
4: I don't care. I don't care if you're married to a woman. You got to admit he's a handsome guy.
3: He's
4: you
3: good
4: know?
3: Looking.
4: You just got to do
6: hey,
4: it.
6: That's what I said.
4: Exactly. I was almost no longer married to a woman the first time I met him. Anyway. The point is, Riley, you're going to have 60 second set questions. You get them all right, you win $1,000. What do you say if you don't know an answer?
0: Yeah, exactly.
4: It's similar feeling to when I met Andy's husband. What do you say if you don't know an answer, Riley?
6: Pass.
4: Yep, that's right. We'll try to get back to it
3: when
4: if time
3: I met
4: permits.
3: Her
4: you
3: husband.
4: Should see the desk that he has in his office in their redone house.
0: Oh, my husband.
4: The monitor is so big, and it's like the most grand. It's like the most beautiful desk I've ever seen.
3: Yeah.
4: Put him behind it. I feel like he's the CEO of the United States of America.
3: He's
4: amazing.
3: Hot.
4: Yeah, he is. All right. Anyway, sorry. I'm getting distracted. Here.
3: Hold on. Come on. Hold on. Dance break.
4: Oh, yeah. All right. Dance
3: sorry,
4: break.
3: Riley. Dance break real quick. It's Friday.
0: Riley.
6: Absolutely Friday.
4: Even though Andy's doing the show from home. Is she dancing?
3: She's dancing and smiling.
4: Okay,
3: so that's good. She's not mad at us.
4: And it's time to play. Wait, no, we're not there yet. Okay, we already did that. All right, Riley, are you ready to play Minute to Win It?
6: Absolutely.
4: All right. Andy has your questions. We start in 3, 2, 1.
0: What is the middle color on a traffic light?
6: Orange.
0: What Yellow. Is a female Yellow. What is a female deer called?
6: Doe.
0: Which vitamin is produced when your skin is exposed to sunlight?
6: D.
0: Which is known as the City of Lights? Which city?
6: Pass.
0: Which animal is known to have fingerprints just like humans?
6: Monkeys.
0: Which U.S. highway stretches from Florida to California?
6: 66.
0: What is the Roman god of the sea?
6: Poseidon.
0: Where can you find the human body's smallest organ?
6: The brain.
0: What color is the zero pocket on a roulette wheel?
6: Green.
0: Where will the Global Citizen Festival take place?
6: Pass.
0: What city is known as the City of Lights?
6: Paris.
0: Got Paris in, but after the buzzer. And we didn't have time to get back to that last one that you passed on. Global Citizens Festival will be in New York City. And you did get a couple wrong, but you did a really great job. The animal known to have fingerprints like humans, good guess with monkey, but it's actually a koala.
4: Mm-hmm.
0: Oh. Interstate 10 stretches from Florida to California. And you said Poseidon. He's actually the Greek god of the sea. Yeah. I asked for the Roman god of the sea.
6: Oh, okay.
3: And that orange traffic light, that's what I'm yielding, baby.
4: Oh, yeah.
0: Well, I mean, he corrected it.
4: It's funny, but he did get green on the roulette wheel right first.
0: Yeah.
4: So we know where Riley's driving to.
0: Yeah. Thanks for playing, Riley.
6: Yeah, absolutely. I love you guys, and I love the show. I listen to it every morning.
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0: 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It's the Andy Summers Show with Jeff Kirkchen, Donnie, and Shannon.
1: Yeah, we're doing it. It's Friday.
2: Oh, yeah, for sure. We're loving Friday.
1: How's Bob Ross?
2: He just went out for a walk with Dad.
1: Oh, nice. Dad's home. He didn't hear me talking about him during Minutes When It, did he?
2: No, he did not.
1: Oh,
2: thank God.
1: Goodness.
2: I know. That's awkward.
3: That would have been very awkward.
1: Well, I've told it to him to his face after a couple of cocktails, but, you know.
2: Yeah, it gets a little weird. But,
1: it gets a little weird.
2: We've got other things going on that we need to be talking about.
1: Yeah, like we have a cup of joy and we have Dan and Shay tickets.
2: Oh,
1: it's all a lot of good stuff here on the Andy Summers Show.
2: Robot Radio, and I think that she's been hit

0: A positive attitude, such a smile. You've inspired so many people. And you've inspired Donnie and I. Like, when I drive into work, I'm like, Andy's doing this. Andy's showing up every day. She has that smile on her face and that positivity and that sunshine that she has every single day. I can do it, too.
1: Well, thank you.
0: I know you don't like the praise.
2: Yeah.
0: And although you did say a couple weeks ago, you're like, I've learned in my age to just, like, when people say nice things, you just say thank you.
1: Say thank you.
0: Exactly.
1: Yeah.
0: But seriously, Andy, like, people, I constantly, I don't know about you, Donnie, get questions, get comments. Andy sounds great. Yep. How's she doing? She's so positive. She's so good. And I know there are days that are hard. I know there are days where there's maybe two naps involved in your day. But I have to say, you are just a superwoman for showing up every morning and doing this show.
1: Yeah. Well, you guys are a little bit like therapy for me, though, too. So I'm going to put this back on you a little bit because, you know, we're friends, like more than just coworkers. Like, we're friends. And I didn't realize how much I missed talking to you until last week when I started back on the air. And I was like, oh, my gosh, this is just where I belong. This is my crew. So I appreciate you guys so much. And I appreciate you being flexible enough to let me do this from home, because I don't think that I would be able to get up that much earlier, take the trek in. Like, it is exhausting. Fighting cancer, it takes a lot out of you.
0: Yeah. Right.
1: And chemo's coming up in a couple of weeks. So I'm not sure how I'm going to take to that, but like, you know, like that was a really, you heard me when I found out that I was going to need it. That was a tough time for me, but I've embraced it. And now I'm ready to deal with all of that nonsense as well. The hair, my kids are so excited about me getting wigs.
0: You
1: know,
0: and like, I know you have turned it around into a positive. You said to us off the air yesterday how, you know, you're so into style. You have such good taste. You love styling up an outfit, even just for work.
1: Yeah.
0: And
1: for sure.
0: Now to be able to work hair into the equation is pretty cool. I think that's amazing of you to
1: so
0: say.
1: It's so much easier to get ready in the morning because I don't have to like shampoo or anything. I just put a wig on and off I go. Or not, right? Like maybe my head is beautiful bald. I don't know, but we'll find out in a couple of weeks, I guess.
0: Yeah, Andy, you have just kept such a positive attitude about this. And, you know, when you started last week virtually, we said, hey, we're going to play this by ear, right? Like, Andy might be in for a break, out for a break, seeing how it's going. How's this? And you have showed up stronger each and every day. And as we continue through this journey with you, Andy, we want to remind people that you're working from home, but also that could be the case, right? When you start into chemotherapy treatments and everything, there might be a day there's no Andy. There might be half a day where we have Andy. There might be maybe even a couple days we don't have Andy, depending on how you're feeling. Yeah. And we want you to know that, obviously, from Donnie and I, we're cool with that. We got you covered. But I know XCU Nation understands and gets it, too. And they're there for you.
1: Well, I love you guys so much. I appreciate every ounce of every little bit of all of you.
2: Yeah.
1: And all the well wishes as well. Like, you know, my inbox, my messenger is filled with people sending me wonderful wishes and prayers. And again, I can't say it enough. Like, I feel every single one of them. And they are, it's like a big wave of prayers that are just carrying me through all of this. And God bless you for that.
0: We love you, Andy. Way to go, Andy Summers.
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0: Are you ready to be a winner this morning? Because our robot wants you to.
1: Yeah, we've got robot radio for your Dan and Shay tickets. Dan and Shay on Saturday, October 10th, TD Pavilion at Highmark. Man, it's going to be an amazing show.
0: So good.
1: All you have to do is tell us, what song is this robot attempting to sing? It's not great. Vocally wise, but it is hilarious.
0: Maybe even a little drunk. We're not sure.
1: Yeah. Okay. Are we ready?
0: Yeah.
1: Here we go.
2: It might be selfish, but I'm thinking I don't need nothing between you leaning for another kiss. Yeah.
0: Yeah.
1: Yeah.
3: Yeah.
1: So you're going to give us a call, 610-660-6925. Hold on. Let me just get the
0: She's
1: yeah
0: so
1: again.
2: Another kiss. Yeah.
3: Yeah.
1: 610-660-6925. Good luck. If you give us the name of the Dan and Shay song, you're going to win the tickets.

0: 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Robot radio. We all do the robot.
1: You have to.
0: When we do, I hope that if you're in your car, you're also doing the robot with us this morning.
1: Mm-hmm. You got to be doing it. Because this robot is just jamming out. What is this Dan and Shay song?
2: It might be selfish, but I'm thinking I don't need nothing between you leaning for another kiss. Yeah.
1: Sounds like a Lil Wayne song. All right, let's go over to
3: Lil Weezy.
1: Our first contestant, Kristen. Hi, good morning.
4: Good morning, how are you?
3: Yeah.
0: Hi, Kristen.
5: Yeah.
0: All right, so are you a big Dan and Shay fan?
4: Huge Dan and Shay fan.
0: Oh, that's good. Okay. So did you recognize the song as soon as you heard it, or did you have to
4: sing
0: a little bit?
4: I listen to them all the time.
0: Oh, wow. Okay. All right, well, can we hear it one more time, Jeff?
1: Sure.
0: Okay.
2: It might be selfish, but I'm thinking I don't need nothing between you leaning for another kiss. Yeah.
3: Yeah. Selfish.
0: Selfish. But then she's quick with the yeah.
3: Yeah.
1: Yeah.
0: Yeah.
1: She came too. Kristen. Name that Dan and Shay song.
4: Is it All to Myself?
1: All to Myself.
3: That is a Dan and Shay song, correct?
1: It is.

0: Yay! Yay!
1: That was so impressive.
0: It was the yeah that got it.
1: Oh, was it?
2: Yeah.
0: It was.
3: Yeah.
4: Kristen, way to go. You're going to see Dan and Shay.
0: Yay! So excited. Thank you so much.
4: Thanks for playing.
0: Love you guys. Love your show.
3: Yeah.
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1: All right, let's talk about what you're driving right now. And is it time for an upgrade? Or maybe you've got a kid going off to college or high school and you're like, you know what? I'm done driving your butt around. It's time for you to get your own car. You're going to get a great deal at Jeff D'Ambrosio.
4: Yeah, Andy, listen, you've been hanging out with Jeff D for years and years and years. Your daughter got her first car from Jeff D.
1: I mean,
4: listen, they treat people like family. And I know when you walk into a car dealership, it can be a bit intimidating. But just the other day, you saw your favorite salesperson just walking in your local coffee shop, right?
1: Yeah, absolutely. I mean, that's what it is. 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I've been, like you said, I've been going there for so long. We've gotten all of our vehicles. I even have family in northeastern Pennsylvania. 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It is the number one dealer for Dodge, Chrysler, Ram, Jeep in the country.
4: In the USA, baby.
1: Yeah. I mean, that says a lot. It says a lot. He's selling so many cars because he's giving you such a great deal.
4: Yeah, compare his selection, compare his prices, compare your trade. You'll see nobody beats a Jeff deal.
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1: Is there a word that triggers you? 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
2: School.
3: Excuse me?
2: Books.
1: Yeah.
3: Oh, yeah. Now I get what you're saying.
1: No. There are some words in the English language that are just super cringy. And WordSmarts has created a list of the most hated words. So let's see if you guys can come up with some hated words that might be on our list. I have eight.
3: Okay.
2: You definitely know the one, Jeff. You're probably thinking the same one I'm thinking.
3: Say it after three. One, two, three.
2: Moist.
1: Yeah, number one.
2: Yeah.
1: Number one on the list.
3: Everybody hates that word. Yeah.
1: Yeah.
2: How about, I know my wife hates this word, and I feel weird saying it on the air, but P-A-N-T-I-E-S.
3: Oh.
1: Number eight, panties.
2: Really? Yeah, panties.
3: Really?
2: Yeah.
1: It's so, that is a gross word. Yeah, right? Because gross. It sounds like little girly.
2: Yeah.
1: But then it's, yeah. Ew. We need to find a better word.
3: My least favorite word in the English language is brewery.
2: Oh,
3: but
2: yeah.
3: I doubt that made it.
1: It's kind of like February.
3: Oh, don't even. Or I mean, January to March. That's all I'm doing.
2: Yeah,
3: I'm 11 months out of the year. 6 days a week. No Wednesday.
1: So panties came in at number eight. Mm. Number seven is bae. How do we feel about bae?
2: I hate it. Bacon and eggs. I love, but I don't like that.
1: Okay. Like, because it's overused.
3: Overused, like, for sure.
1: Like, you know what I mean? Irregardless. This is one that goes right through me.
2: Ugh. Yeah. I wouldn't even know how to use it.
1: Well, it's not a word. People say irregardless when they only need the word regardless.
3: Yeah.
1: Mm. Whatever. That's number four.
3: That's a bad one.
1: Number three is squelch.
3: Ew.
2: I wouldn't even know how to use that.
3: Yeah, that sounds
1: painful. Squelch something. It's like you put an end to it. Squelch it.
3: Oh. Mm-hmm.
1: And number two, I think, for me, is even worse than moist.
2: Mm.
1: And that is phlegm.
3: Oh, gosh.
1: Yeah. What makes phlegm even worse is the way it's spelled.
2: With the GM?
1: With a PH, yeah. P-H-L-E-G-M.
3: Phlegm. I know. And I got to hold on to this because that's a great hangman word.
1: Oh.
3: You know what I mean?
1: Yes,
3: I
1: got to
3: hold on.
1: Is.
3: I shouldn't have said it. I should have just used it next week. Darn it.
2: Now
3: we play
2: we
3: hangman
2: know.
3: In the studio. Sums, we'll FaceTime you since you're doing the show from home. What do you think?
1: Okay, that sounds great.
3: Yeah. Hold on.
2: I think we need to squelch this break. See? Yeah. Word of the day.
3: Honestly, like, Boomsky. Whatever. 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

0: Good morning. It's the Andy Summer Show with Jeff Kirkjian. Donnie.
1: I don't like it.
0: And Shannon.
2: Honey.
0: And it's time to play
3: Minute to Win It.
4: That one slipped.
5: I mean, literally, it slipped.
0: Ew.
4: That was not me. I did not
6: press
4: that.
6: What do you mean that was not you?
4: Yeah. My hands are right here.
0: I saw you, Jeff. I could see these guys on camera.
5: I don't know what you're talking about. I just wanted Donnie to take the blame. All right, let's meet our contestant, Riley. Good morning.
7: Hi, guys. Good morning.
5: No relation to Riley Green, right?
4: That would be last name.
7: No relation. I have met him twice, though.
4: Oh.
5: Did you get weak in the knees like Donnie did?
7: Absolutely.
4: Yeah, right?
5: I don't care. I don't care if you're married to a woman. You got to admit he's a handsome guy.
4: He's good looking.
5: You just got to do it.
7: That's what I said.
5: Exactly. I was almost no longer married to a woman the first time I met him. Anyway. The point is, Riley, you're going to have 60 seconds, send questions. You get them all right, you win $1,000. What do you say if you don't know an answer?
0: Yeah.
5: It's similar feeling to when I met Andy's husband. What do you say if you don't know an answer, Riley?
7: Pass.
5: Yep, that's right. We'll try to get back to it
4: when
5: if time permits.
4: Should
5: see the desk that he has in his office in their redone house.
0: Oh, my husband.
5: The monitor is so big, and it's like the most grand. It's like the most beautiful desk I've ever seen.
4: Yeah.
5: Put him behind it. I feel like he's the CEO of the United States of America.
4: He's
5: amazing.
4: Hot.
5: Yeah, he is. All right. Anyway, sorry. I'm getting distracted. Here.
4: Hold on. Hold a dance break.
5: Okay, all right.
4: Riley. Dance break real quick. It's Friday.
7: Riley. Absolutely Friday.
5: Even though Andy's doing the show from home, is she dancing?
4: She's dancing and smiling. Okay, so that's good. She's not mad at us.
5: And it's time to play. Wait, no, we're not there yet. Okay, we already did that. All right, Riley, are you ready to play Minute to Win It?
7: Absolutely.
5: All right. Andy has your questions. We start in 3, 2, 1.
0: What is the middle color on a traffic light?
7: Orange.
0: What is a female deer called?
7: No.
0: Which vitamin is produced when your skin is exposed to sunlight?
7: D.
0: Which is known as the City of Lights? Which city?
7: Pass.
0: Which animal is known to have fingerprints just like humans?
7: Monkeys.
0: Which U.S. highway stretches from Florida to California?
7: 66.
0: What is the Roman god of the sea?
7: Poseidon.
0: Where can you find the human body's smallest organ?
7: The brain.
0: What color is the zero pocket on a roulette wheel?
7: Green.
0: Where will the Global Citizen Festival take place?
7: Pass.
0: What city is known as the City of Lights?
4: Ooh.
7: Paris.
0: Got Paris in, but after the buzzer. And we didn't have time to get back to that last one that you passed on. Global Citizens Festival will be in New York City. And you did get a couple wrong, but you did a really great job. The animal known to have fingerprints like humans, good guess with monkey, but it's actually a koala.
5: Mm-hmm.
0: Oh. Interstate 10 stretches from Florida to California. And you said Poseidon. He's actually the Greek god of the sea. Yeah. I asked for the Roman god of the sea.
7: Oh, okay.
4: And that orange traffic light, that's what I'm yielding, baby.
5: Oh, yeah.
0: Well, I mean, he corrected it.
5: It's funny, but he did get green on the roulette wheel right first. Yeah. So we know where Riley's driving to. Yeah.
0: Thanks for playing, Riley.
7: Yeah, absolutely. I love you guys and I love the show. I listen to it every morning.
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0: It's the Andy Summers Show with Andy Summers, Jeff Kirkchin, and Donnie. And one of the three of us right now is obsessed with Oreos.
1: Well, we know that it's me.
0: Yep.
2: Yep.
0: And Oreo just made a huge announcement, and I want to make sure that we get Andy's live reaction to this. Limited time flavors, three of them. Fans are going to vote on their favorite. Are you ready? Andy Summers, new Oreos coming soon. Here are the flavor options. I want you, just right out of the gate, Andy, I want to get a vocalization, okay?
1: Okay.
0: So a low hum is like basically not excited at all. A yelp is 10 out of 10, so pumped. Find it in between if you're like okay about it, all right?
1: Okay.
0: Oreo, chicken and waffles.
1: Ooh.
0: Okay, so on the scream scale, that was like a 2.5, I felt. Ooh. Like it was, okay, now we're going into the negatories.
1: Yeah, no, it's not.
0: Okay.
1: It was,
0: ugh. All right, okay, deep fried. That's just what it's called. That's it. That's all the details we have. Okay, wait. I have
1: okay,
0: a little more detail.
1: Possibilities. Okay.
0: Fried dough flavored cookies with chocolate and fried dough cream.
1: Yeah, I love fried dough.
0: So, all right.
1: Okay. Whoa. Okay.
0: Well, okay. There it is. All right. That's like an 8. That's a solid 8. That's pretty exciting. We also have to remember she's got like, you know, kid in the house right now. So even though he's a teen, he sleeps in.
2: He's like a grown man.
0: I know. Voice? I just saw him. I don't want to talk about it. It's embarrassing.
2: Mandy Summers.
0: I gave Andy a pair of shoes that didn't fit me because it was a half size too big. He wore them for like 12 seconds. Literally. He walked out the door with them on, Andy, and when he came home from the day, they didn't fit anymore. Just like, I can't do this. All right. Final one of the three that fans are going to vote on. Oreo new flavors. Banana pudding.
1: Oh, so is this with the golden Oreo? It has to be, right?
0: It leans into the sweet banana and vanilla flavors. That's the detail I have. So I would think so. And I know you've got a soft spot for a vanilla cookie, don't you?
1: I do. I love the golden Oreos and I love the OG Oreos. And I don't love any other Oreos.
0: So
1: I can tolerate some of them. And I would say banana pudding. I love banana. I don't love fake banana flavoring. So that's my only hold up with that, right?
0: Yeah.
1: So if they nail the flavor, then I think that we're good.
0: Well, all three.
1: Otherwise, the fried dough is going to be my favorite.
0: All three go on presale starting Monday and hit stores nationwide August 24th. So they're on presale. So you could, I mean, just like how people get in line for their Taylor Swift tickets, you can get in line for the presale of the Oreos.
1: Worth it.
0: August 24th, fans are going to vote through October 12th. Sums,
1: do this.
0: We're sending you deep fried, all right?
2: Yeah!
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92.5 XCU, Philly's Country Station. Good Friday morning. It's Jen Sporto. It's going to be a nice day, a beautiful weekend. Hot, but less humid, which is great. It's Bailey Zimmerman driving around his Chevy Silverado. It's XCU.

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Hey, did you hear Luke Combs is coming to town in 2027? He is, if you didn't hear. 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

0: 92.5 XTU, Philly's Country Station. It's Jen Scordo on a Friday morning. Finally, Friday. It's supposed to be a great weekend. It's going to be hot. I mean, it's summer. It's August in Philadelphia. But it's going to be lower humidity, sunshine, no storms or anything. Maybe Sunday evening, but most of the weekend's going to be great. Y'all, can we talk about Riley Green for just a hot second? More likely, can we talk about Justin Moore? So I went to the show last night at Freedom Mortgage Pavilion. Riley Green is everything that you want him to be. Man, that he is a handsome fella, I tell ya. And he is so, so talented. His whole set was really cool. He just did an amazing job. I need to talk about Justin Moore. I have long said that Justin Moore is one of the most underrated country stars that is out there right now. He did so well. I was so thrilled to be in the seats watching Justin Moore last night. He killed it. He killed it. And to the young girls who were sitting in front of me when he played Backroads, I apologize because I blacked out. I was singing every word to that song, jamming out. It's one of my favorite Justin Moore songs. Listen, he was amazing. And if anybody needs the national anthem sung at a sporting event, you better call Justin Moore because he did it to a T last night. What a great show at Freedom Mortgage Pavilion. And no slight to Riley Green. He was amazing, absolutely amazing. But man, I was super impressed with one Justin Moore. If you were there, let me know. Tell me all about it. Tell me your experience. 610-660-6925. I do have the commercial-free lunch, as always, coming up. I'm going to have more tickets to see Lee Bryce and also the Chicks. It's all ahead today on XTU.
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0: next to you.
1: Hi, this is Jeanette. How are you?
0: I'm well, thanks. How are you?
1: Good.
0: Did you go to the
1: show
0: last night? Yeah, how was it?
1: Oh, my God, it was amazing. It was so good. So handsome. Holy moly.
0: I mean, you know, he is very talented, too. Let's make sure that we always say he is also very talented. But, man, he is easy on the eyes.
1: Woo, so easy.
0: I hear you. Have you ever seen him before?
1: I have not.
0: How about Justin Moore?
1: Like, wonderful. I could not believe how good he was. I really didn't expect that.
0: I love that. You said you went with the girls?
1: I went with the girls and with my girl Jen, Carolyn, and Tracy. Such a blast last night.
0: I'm glad you enjoyed it. I always call this song Backroads. It's Letting the Night Roll. This is the one I was talking about that I was jamming out. Also, I got a text from Dale from Delaware. He loved Justin Moore as well.

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3: 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Riley Green. I don't know how he sings this without screwing it up. I can barely say it without screwing it up. 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
1: Oh my gosh. Brad Pitt.
0: John Madden should be so lucky. Yeah. Amazing. So we don't have $1,000 for you this morning, Rachel, but you are a joy.
1: That's okay.
0: Thank you so much for playing.
1: Thank you. Have a great day.
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Jen Scordo with you on a Friday morning. 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

0: WXCU, Philly's country station, Jen Scordo with you. It is a Friday. Doesn't it feel good? Feels so nice. It's going to be a great weekend. Hope you got lots of fun planned. I got nothing, which is great. Absolutely great. I need a spray for some weeds, and that's about it. That's all I'm doing. Maybe drink a couple cold beers. Sounds pretty nice to me. The commercial-free lunch is coming up next. Just for you, I'm going to have a pair of tickets to go see Lee Bryce. He's playing at Stateside Live on September 17th, and I will have a pair of tickets for one lucky listener to win during the commercial-free lunch for you for a Friday. Let's get to it. It's 92.5 XTU.
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So Ella Langley just popped up at a bar in the Caribbean, started singing some songs just because she's on vacation. 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

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London, Paris, paradise. But ain't got much memory. Other scenes come to think I missed them all. And damn,

Speaking of the coast, remember Pfeiffer Beach, you and me. That sunset, cliffs by the sea, and the night rolled in. And you still talk about that moon that I can't recall.

92.5 XTU. We're in the middle of the commercial-free lunch for a Friday. I have a pair of tickets to go see Lee Brice. He's coming to Stateside Live September 17th. If you can be caller 25 right now, 610-660-6925, you will pick up these tickets. Good luck to you.

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1: Hi.
0: This is XTU. Who's this?
1: This is Lynette.
0: Lynette, where are you calling from?
1: Roxborough.
0: Well, love you. You're just right up the street. Our studios are here in Ballykinwood.
1: Yes.
0: Well, Lynette, what are you doing today? What are you doing this weekend?
1: So today we are actually going to the playground right now with my children, and then we're going to go to the movies later to see Paw Patrol, and my boys are going to go see Spider-Man with their dad.
0: I love this whole plan. Tell me your children's names so we can say hello.
1: Absolutely. It's Logan, Sheen, and Malin.
0: Well, hello, my dear children. Lynette, you're caller 25.
1: Ah, I'm so excited.
0: Congratulations. You're going to go see Lee Bryce at Stateside Live September 17th.
1: Thank you so much.
0: You're welcome, Lynette. Enjoy your whole weekend. I know it's going to be a lot of fun. That finishes out the commercial-free lunch for today. It's Jen Scordo with you. And I will have a pair of tickets for you to go see The Chicks coming up within the next hour. Keep on listening for that cue to call in on 92.5 XTU.
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0: Hi there. This is XTU. What's your name?
1: Hi, it's Carl.
0: Hi, Carl. Where do you hail from?
1: Media,
0: Pennsylvania. Carl, would you like to go see the Chicks in October at the Met?
1: Sure.
0: Well, you are.
1: My wife would like it even more than I would, but yes, would love to.
0: Well, what's your wife's name?
1: Shelly.
0: All right. Well, Shelly and Carl, you're going to go. You're caller 25. Congratulations.
1: Awesome. Oh, my God. Thank you.
0: You're welcome. The Chicks come into Philadelphia, play in the Met Wednesday, October 7th, and you and your lovely wife will be there. Way to go.
1: Awesome. I never win anything, so this is amazing.
0: Well, it is amazing, Carl, and now you have won something, so there you go. Congratulations. Listen, all this weekend and all next week, we're giving away Luke Combs tickets. So Nicole's in the studio. She's all excited about it. It's exciting. So he's coming to the Lincoln Financial Field April 24th of 2027, and you can win your tickets all this weekend and all next week, only here on 92.5 XTU.
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0: 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Hi, it's Nicole. Happy Feel Good Friday. Luke Holmes is coming back to Philly. What a dream.
1: Well, it was down some street we couldn't even pronounce. We were stuck in the middle, loving every ounce. Tequila was cheap, but the flow we were feeling was real. Neither one of us looking for three little words, unless those three words were do not disturb. Checkout was supposed to be noon, but we slept until three.

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1: 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I like fried chicken.
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1: 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We just announced it, and we want you to be a winner.
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0: next to you, Phillies Country Station. Hi, it's Nicole. There's so much to talk about. The Phillies won last night. Field of Dreams game. Kyle Schwarber, two home runs, got the MVP, got to eat the hot dog and the corn. And Riley Green was last night. We'll talk about all that coming up.
1: Wee-wee.

0: time zone am I on? 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
1: 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It's 5 o'clock somewhere.
0: It's always on 5 in Margaritaville, come to think of it.
1: Yeah, I heard that.
0: You've been there, haven't you?
1: Yes, sir.
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0: 92.5 XTU, Philly's Country Station. Hello, it's Nicole. It is a feel-good Friday. What's the best thing that happened to me this week? The fact that Luke Combs is finally coming back to Philly. What a dream. What an absolute dream. He is going to be here Saturday, April 24th, Lincoln Financial Field. Tickets on sale Friday, August 21st, 10 a.m., Ticketmaster.com. But here's the deal. We have tickets all weekend, starting at noon tomorrow, and then all next week. So this is your time where you got to download the free app so you don't miss a chance to win. Tell your friends, your family, your favorite barista and Acme workers, okay? We love it. Last night was Riley Green at Freedom Mortgage Pavilion, and the last time I saw Riley perform was when he was with Luke at the Link in 2023. So it's been that long. It was amazing crowd. I was very fortunate. I got to hang out with Riley before the show, and he talked about how he played at the Phillies game last year, and I said, you know, I didn't get to make it, so I hadn't seen you. And he has a brand new album coming out in a couple weeks at the middle of September. And so he told me a couple fun facts about the album, so I'll tell you that coming up. And of course, we have all the videos and all the pictures. You can check our Instagram, 92.5XTU. He did a really cool thing where he changed the line to talk about Phillies and the Eagles. And then he played Bruce Springsteen's Atlantic City, which was super cool. It sounded so good. Justin Moore was there, and obviously he is a country music legend. So definitely check that out on our Instagram, 92.5XTU. And I got Hot Wheels tickets coming up at 3:30, 4:40. The guessing game is the last chance tickets to see the Chicks, and then Dan and Shay at 5:30. It's Feel Good Friday on XTU.
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This is massive. 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

Nicole's Country Station. Hello, it's Nicole. It is Feel Good Friday, and we have an Eagles football game tomorrow. I'm sad about summer, but excited for the birds.

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1: 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Man, what a fun song. What a great show. It's brand new Riley Green. It's called Think As You Drunk on XTU. Happy Feel Good Friday.

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Hi, it's Nicole. 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So Thomas Rhett, he was just totally shocked by how many people from Philly came to her show. I go, yeah, we travel. We love seeing shows everywhere. Another

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0: 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Hi, it's Nicole. How are you? It is Feel Good Friday. The sun came out. Should be a nice weekend. Fingers crossed. I'm supposed to do a beach day. My friends are in Brigantine for the week on Sunday, but it says rain. So I'm hoping it's just like a fake rain. You know what I mean? So fingers crossed. By the way, you're supposed to say the best thing that happened to you this week. Obviously, for me, the fact that Luke Combs is coming to Philly. I got to hang out with Riley Green last night, which was amazing. But here's something super cool. I got these adorable camo pants from Walmart. Shout out to my friend Aaron who told me about them. They were literally on sale for $14. They come in short, long, and regular, okay? I ordered them on the app. They came within like 2 days, and they're from Walmart, and they're so cute. I got so many compliments. I love your pants. I love your pants. I love your pants. I love your pants. I'm like, thank you. From Walmart, baby. I'm upset. I think I told you last week I was at Walmart with my parents, right? And that there were so many cute clothes in Walmart. I went in the dressing room at Walmart and I was like, I'm overwhelmed by how cute all this stuff is. Anyway, you can see the picture. It's on Instagram from, I wore it to Riley Green last night. So it's on my Instagram and XTU if you want to check it out. Nicole's Nick. But yeah, it's, they're $14. You can't beat it. They looked really cute and they're light. So like you can do like a summer pant, but then you could also wear it with a boot. So just sharing a little bit of fashion tips, right? All right, let's give you some Hot Wheels tickets, right? 4-pack of tickets to Hot Wheels Monster Trucks Live Glow and Fire happening Xfinity Mobile Arena, Saturday, August 29th. I'm going to take caller 25. 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

0: 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Hi, who's this?
1: Hey, this is Jim.
0: Hey, Jim, where are you calling from?
1: Langhorne.
0: Nice. All right, it's Feel Good Friday, so you got to tell me the best thing that happened to you this week.
1: This week we got a puppy.
0: Oh, Jim, that is an amazing Feel Good Friday. Give me all the details.
1: He's a little mini Bernedoodle. We named him Remy. He's been great. And he's only like 7 weeks old, so.
0: Oh, my God. Now, do you have kids, too?
1: I do. I have two girls, Avery and Ella.
0: And how old are they?
1: They're with me right now. Oh, they're 12 and 14.
0: Oh, perfect for chores and taking care of the dog, right?
1: Oh, my God. Yeah, they've been great with them.
0: Oh, that's so fun. Well, congratulations. That's very exciting.
1: Thank you.
0: Well, guess what? You're also caller 25.
1: Nice.
0: Yes.
1: That's awesome. So my girls are in the car with us, too.
0: Yay. Hello, Avery and Ella. Congratulations on your puppy and the 4-pack of tickets to Hot Wheels Monster Trucks Live. Congrats.
1: Oh, that's awesome. My nephew's going to go crazy.
0: Perfect. That is so fun. Brand new. Russell Dickerson. It's called Worth Your Wild on

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Hi, it's Nicole. How are you? Big news, in case you missed it. If you're just turning on the radio for the first time in a couple days, Luke Combs back to Philly in April, and we have tickets all weekend and all next week.

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95XTU. Hi, it's Nicole. It's Feel Good Friday. I want to tell you about an incredible event that I'm hosting next Saturday, August 21st. Miles for Melanoma at the Philadelphia Zoo, an incredible organization for curing melanoma. All the details are on my Instagram, Nicole is Nick. Hope to see you there. I'm locked in.

0: 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Hi, it's Nicole. How are you? Happy Feel Good Friday. Hope you're having a fantastic day. Your weekend's going to get even better because we have a chance to win Luke Combs tickets all weekend long and all week. So tell everybody you know to download our free app so you don't miss a chance to win. Okay, also, I still have Dan and Che tickets coming up. You're listening for the cue to call at 5:30. So right now, it's tickets to the Chicks. The Chicks are going to be in Philly at the Met. Cannot wait. So we're doing famous girl groups. Here is the clue. We almost saw them, and then we didn't. 610-660-6925. 610-660-6925. I was going to give an easier clue, but I was like, let's just spice it up for a Friday. So we're going to see how everybody does with this clue. And then if we don't get it, I'll give you another layup, okay? So tickets to the Chicks. Good luck.
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10: What's happening with Nicole? It is Feel Good Friday, and we have an Eagles game tomorrow. It's preseason, but come on, Acme, the home of the Philadelphia Eagles.
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0: get to 5:30, but right now we're playing the guessing game. We're doing famous girl groups. Here is the clue. We almost saw them, and then we didn't.
1: Spice Girls.
0: No, not the Spice Girls. Good guess, though. X to you.

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1: I

0: WXTU. Hi, it's Nicole playing the guessing game for Tickets to the Chicks. We're doing famous girl groups. Here is the clue. We were going to see them, and then we weren't.
1: Is it the Go-Go's?
0: Oh, I like that. The Go-Go's, like, go. No, not it. XTU.

0: Taylor Swift, I knew it, I knew you on 92.5 XT. It's Feel Good Friday. You know what I knew? And it's been a while since you got married and we still don't have wedding pictures. Come on, Taylor. All right, playing the guessing game. Don't forget, Dan and Shay tickets. Listen for the cue to call a little after 5:30. Hi, who's this?
1: It's Joe.
0: Hi, Joe. Where are you calling from?
1: Glassboro.
0: Awesome. All right, it's Feel Good Friday. So tell me the best thing that happened to you this week.
1: I got overtime for the weekend.
0: Nice.
1: That's a good thing.
0: Yes. What are you going to do with that extra cash?
1: I'm sure my wife will find something to do with it.
0: You know what? As long as she's happy, that's all that matters, right?
1: Yes. Happy wife, happy life.
0: Exactly. Yeah. How long have you been married?
1: 10 years.
0: There you go. So here's to 40 more.
1: Yes. Correct.
0: I love it. All right. So you are playing for tickets to the Chicks. We're doing famous girl groups. Here's the clue. We were going to see them, and no, we're not. Yes. Congratulations.
1: Thank you so much.
0: Woo-hoo. Yes, the Pussycat Dolls, they reunited and were going on tour, and then they had to cancel their tour. Oh, that was devastating. But they have so many hits, you know, we love it.
1: Yes.
0: Well, we also love the Chicks. They also have a lot of hits, and you will be there October 7th at the Met. Congratulations.
1: Awesome. Thank you so much. That's awesome.
2: 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You know the song. You know the words. 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
1: I knew I'd see her around. I'd be at some party, she'd show up and I'd be walking out. 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I'd look up, she'd be at the red light beside me in that white Maxima with the sticker on the back. I'd ask,

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But now it's like these county lines closing in on me. 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She was over me.

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You think Sam Hunt is just chilling in a small town, not making new music? I mean, come on. All right, you listen for the cue to call for Dan and Shay next.

0: to you, Philly's Country Station. Hi, it's Nicole. It is Feel Good Friday. Shout out to Riley Green. Congratulations. He had an amazing show at Freedom Mortgage Pavilion last night. We put a bunch of videos up on X2's Instagram, so you can check it out on our Instagram story. He covered Bruce Springsteen. It was great. 92.5 X2. Also, the Battleship New Jersey is getting a three-story visitor center, double parking, and $24 million in upgrades. Very, very exciting for that. They deserve it. Hi, who's this?
1: Where are we on?
2: Well, we're down the shore right now.
1: We're going to the beach right now.
0: Nice. What beach town?
2: Ocean City.
0: And who are you with?
1: My dad and my brother.
0: Nice. We'll give them a shout out. What's your brother's name?
1: Matthew.
0: Awesome. All right. It's Feel Good Friday. So what's the best thing that happened to you this week?
1: Going to the beach, I guess.
0: There you go. When do you start school?
1: September 1st.
0: Oh, good. So you have a little bit more summer left.
1: Yeah.
0: And what grade are you going to be in?
1: 8th.
0: Ooh, fun. And what about your brother?
1: 9th.
0: And are you excited about school or do you wish that it was still summer forever?
1: I wish it was still summer.
0: Well, I think you're going to have a great school year. I could tell that you're the smartest in the class.
1: Thank you.
0: You're welcome. And guess what? You're also caller 25. Congratulations.
1: Yay!
0: Woohoo! Oh my God. So just make sure you get all your homework done because Saturday, October 10th, you will be at Dan and Shay. Congratulations.
1: Thank you.
0: You are welcome, Emma. Thanks for listening. XTU.
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0: 92.5 XTU, Philly's Country Station. Hi, it's Nicole. It's Feel Good Friday. And what a Friday. First of all, Riley Green was last night. Amazing. You can see a recap of that. He did a Bruce Springsteen song that was really good. Check out our Instagram, 92.5XTU. All this weekend and all next week, tickets to Luke Combs. He is coming back to Philly. He will be at the Link in April. And Jaylen Brown was on Kimmel last night talking about loving Philly and LeBron being a Sixer. So check that out. It's all over the internet. And most importantly, the Philadelphia Eagles have a game tomorrow. Football's back, baby. That is right. The Eagles versus the Ravens preseason. I can't believe it's here. I'm still excited about summer, but I mean, there's nothing I love more than Eagles football. It just fills my soul. And so the fact that we get to see a little bit of Eagles action tomorrow, I am down with it. So yes, Eagles versus Ravens tomorrow, 7 o'clock, NFL preseason. It is going to be amazing. So have a fantastic weekend. Don't forget to download our free app because you don't want to miss your chance to win Luke Combs tickets starting tomorrow and all next week. It's XTU. Mwah.
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